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0: 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come on, come on, come on, come on, come on, come on, come on, come on, come on, come on, come on, come on, come on, come on, come on, come on, come on, come on, come on, come on, come on, come on, 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come on, come on, come on, come on, come on, come on, come on, come on, come on, come on, come on, come on, come on, come on, come on, come on, come on, come on, come on, come on, come on, come on, come on, come on, come on, come on, come on, come on, come on, come on, come on, come on, come on, come on, come on,

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I love you, Mr. Jabba. I love you, Mr. Jabba. I love you, Mr. Jabba. 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I love you, Mr. Jabba. I love you, Mr. Jabba. 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I love you, Mr. Jabba. I love you, Mr. Jabba. 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I love you, Mr. Jabba. 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

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What about the woman, the dada, one's here, or no more support in the dark? 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Uncle Flower Punuma, or Castle Nicolas, what's up, who can't have a candy?

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好呀。

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say, I'm not in front, so I'm not so, I'm not so, I'm not so, I'm not so, I'm not so, I'm not so, I'm not so, I'm not so, I'm not so, I'm not so, I'm not so, I'm not so, I'm not so, I'm not so, I'm not so, I'm not so, I'm not so, I'm not so, I'm not so, I'm not so, I'm not so, I'm not so, I'm not so, I'm not so, I'm not so, I'm not so, I'm not so, I'm not so, I'm not so, I'm not so, I'm not so, I'm not so, I'm not so, I'm not so, I'm not so, I'm not so, I'm not so, I'm not so, I'm not so, I'm not so, I'm not so, I'm not so, I'm not so, I'm not so, I'm not so, I'm not so, I'm not so, I'm not 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

Yeah. 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

Sumia, I don't send him up a rat.

trumpet's call, the Lord God Almighty is gathering his people from every tribe and from every nation unto himself. Thus people have I formed unto myself, that they should show forth my praise, saith the Lord. For God is not ashamed to be called their God. As the girdle cleaveth to the loins of a man, so have I caused my people to cleave unto me. And they shall be unto me for a people, for a praise, and for a name, and even for a glory. But my people would not hear. Of what concord has Christ with Belial? And of what agreement has the temple of God with idols? Wherefore come out from amongst them, and be ye separate, that you shall be my people, my sons and daughters, and I shall be your God and your Father. For you are a chosen generation, a royal priesthood, an holy nation, a peculiar people, that you should show forth the praises of him who has called you from darkness into his marvelous light. Therefore today, as you hear the sound of his voice, harden not your heart, for the night is far spent, and the hour cometh, and even now is, that true worshippers shall worship their Father in spirit and in truth. Oh, come to Mount Zion, to the city of the living God, to the heavenly Jerusalem, to the innumerable company of angels, and to the general assembly and church of the firstborn, to the Most High God, the judge of all. All come to his only begotten Son, the Lord Jesus Christ, the author and finisher of our faith, the mediator of our new covenant. Come unto the blood of sprinkling that speaketh better things than that of Abel. O church, as in the days of Adam, Jehovah Adonai has visited his people in the cool of the day. Where art thou?

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Eh, won't go on another yes. And I want to have Yami, Nadia Tanahone Dupone, the Privy Baba, a rich hat, but then about this, the one who shot himself. Yama say, Yabba, Yatuba, number your fool. Ha, ya crazy Privy Baba, Yakaba, the other side. Now Yatuba, I'm what damn, I'm a Christ. Near the person, the catch on your other side. Now, Kayasa, someone was Sabbath, don't blow your tongue. Blabia Tom woman catch out, sir. The tough wedding in our Poria. Nama Kawa, Prefoma, Quasessa, in Tabu Nasi, in Moon Tapra, in Moon Kakape, Namene, and we grew up a bit. Yamekat, sir. Yaya, just one wedding, that's what, sir. And that's our papa. Media, say, Yam Chamusua, who mess up the pet, Mutta. What's that? Didn't people know what you're pretending? Now, so I'm right yet to get to an adventure. Only I would that tea with the hospital. And you said, I would trust that you'd be up there for the cool. What's the one you're formula? All things are possible. Near the university, I'm a woman. Didn't you? While the catch was a couple of to the end, Daniel Mammy. So about him for my candidates when you're not. And what I'm going to do, follow me to your dance here. Mamma, come in, send me. Mamma, don't for my woman soon. Because I'm ready to come on. Man, that's why you're not. You catch us up for support us. I will say, men, so be it to you. My brother, what done it? Coming into 18, and I'm coming to you. A dire and put money put in the war. Obi Daya, what's the VA? Let me be putting him in my name. You're not your. How come peace, Sicilia Bafo, Nanka, and Wapa, one in the Nanka, yes, so Yamian, when you're meant to be a peer, so only why are you here, Jesus? Why are you here, what is it, Jesus? You may not be past the catch on the other side, a black home of that. Well, the cast of black home, why are the kind? I'm questioning to you, sir. Why the car show, sir? You're joining the barman of a promo, a sansa of one a month. A brother would tell you, me, so we are bound, we're not bound. So we are control, we're not control. So we are Thomas from that track, from that track, from that track, from that track. So we are back, take it. So we are power, when you have to be a man, so to me. Ya de sori awurate ya de ya nyame atuma ya radeni sawungu anyumwa isata ngamye mmapanyini bini osiani na yaya na yapanyi mi wo bia mana to na so de enyo bi mana to da na bra no nyame ka cho se ha wase one day no na awurade de kasa. Was if you to the again in Tabacopa, then I shall be a young coupon on the 2 minutes. Man, no one can be that soon, and many a coupon for me, I'm a swimmer, never your son. When I meet you, say, oh, yeah, me and my papa, the Brahma, young woman, so I said, yes, to Christo, what could you do? So, oh, but Kasama could one, and say, I put it so I remember. But Kasama could one, Edina, what would you do? Believe God, say Jehovah, but you are denied. Brave the trouble, man, you was yet to me, and the nerve from me. I said, I'm a job, I've been the other, sir. My brother, I'm in Yemi, but Penny, no hospital, but I have yet to shame me. Let me hold a beam fan. Now, brave, I'm going to cut down what to wear hospital to be honorable. Be kind, I'm going to fit down.
May I this way you have to see me so. One cock of brandy and tissue can't walk to cock and they are dead. They are dead. They are dead. They are dead. They are dead. They are dead. Now what is when you have to see me so? We want me brandy and yam and drum and we are dead. We are brandy as a brandy. We are in a water tunnel and the first couple of men, you know. No brandy, bear my papa, she and your chin and when we are sharing your quitting. See, come away. Now, yes, I am prepared before me for tonight. Now, and yes, I'm a woman, nothing, Pabua. Me, woman, nothing, Pabua. Not bad, but quite anymore yet to study it. Hey, young boy, you know. Messi, Master Fond and the Pound also. Me, Pabua, the Aka Hospital. Now, me, I'm in one idea. Minnie. See, come everywhere, everyone. Yes, I am a young lady, a free hospital. Minnie, you're the best of the catch on the head. I know who won what he says, yes, Christo, or what could win him. Do you have any other tongue? What about Deta? Then what's the other end of the year? Play at the other end of the year. Near the Rafa Catronisa, Media, Gerardi, yes, Christo Thomas, near what's the first seminal, Nedane, the Chasers, Nedane, the Pansion from Gerardi, yes, sir. So one demo, so only one coming in our Massa Bamia. Oh, this is what I'm talking about. Oh, my name, you are. Oh, my name, I sense you.

I'm a jet officer. When you're a couple of the cost of us, so Jano, I want to.

So I'm not such a fool anymore. I worry anymore. I worry anymore. I mean, you know that. Trust it. Panchano. Juman Ayabasano. Be touched. Then he said, dear Jesus, your pa is soon near me in another room, a daddy, the free home. Then you may want brass watch every repower, Brabo. You are some cacrabby mouse. Nia, what's sending a free mobile, the dear Jesus? Nia, or ten of free mobile, so I hear yes to Christo, the dear any Jesus. So I'll brass watch every partner who may be far. Nia may come from his hand, may come from yes to Christo, I'm mouse. Yes, my name is a woman. That's how many power, Brabo. So many men, you know, a big channel. Many are saying, a big year. Power to Yahweh Nakabas, Niawatsiasia, Walsatra, the old Hunya only be a mob.

Bible say, all man is so, come up your memo of Banasa, I win that day.

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We lift your name on high.

wiase ukajem fofa wasa what is my for mon is the wiase adam for funny what kind I will tell my people to go be allow one person with you wiase adam for din awasa when your people come for many are and don't betray why you have for your come for daddy bra bra bra yes woman Uma, send your bed, your bunny, and the food. Yeah. Hey, be yummy. Be yummy.

One in the radish, one in the radish, one in the radish, one in the radish, one in the radish, one in the radish, one in the radish, one in the radish, one in the radish, one in the radish, one in the radish, one in the radish, one in the radish, one in the radish, one in the radish, one in the radish, one in the radish, one in the radish, one in the radish, one in the radish, one in the radish, one in the radish, one in the radish, one in the radish, one in the radish, one in the radish, one in the radish, one in the radish, one in the radish, one in the radish, one in the radish, one in the radish, one in the radish, one in the radish, one in the radish, one in the radish, one in the radish, one in the radish, one in the radish, one in the radish, one in the radish, one in the radish, one in the radish, one in the radish, one in the radish, one in the radish, one in the radish, one in the radish, one in the radish, one in the radish, one in the radish, one in the radish, one in the radish, one in the radish, one in the radish, one in the radish, one in the radish, one in the radish, one in the radish, one in the radish, one in the radish, one in the radish, one in the radish,

Ah, what to me, Chaman, is what I want, and just what? And I would be power, boss, and a sassoon. Morning, come, Radio. Come, a show, and you know. Tell me, what is up, you want? Now, Mr. Mincantio said, and Pimon, no, or man is as well.

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Or Rikanyani, who are not Semo, or Rikanyani, who are not.

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Do what you say? Now, the world, yes, yes, it's not yet. Now, who didn't you say, Ediano? Now, about Indiana, I am on you know. When you have to come down, it's the same. The Bible says, don't matter how we have my part. No, but I catch your man on what you. What is that? What do I hear? 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

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Was it your team or something in the way we are saying? Was it a desire, you know? And then it was just a matter of time for a pamphlet.

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Yes, yes, it's not yet. No, who didn't hear say here, no? No, but I am one, no, no. When you are going to go to the house, you are going to go to the house. Those who are going to go to the and find someone to know, you can't throw names, someone who do it. The soap will be able to say, oh, my mommy, a baby for. It is only a Christian in our shop before. Was it your two moon or so soon? 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

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Say, I receive it, and it shall come to pass. My Enunya Umpire, Afi, and Yabi Yara, we are in Shabbat.

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Yes, that's it. 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So, what did you hear? 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

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The country wants to free. We are sad free. 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The country wants to come. We are free. Media. 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We are free. Because that's the country. That mom. When you are here, suddenly assuming your coupon, you will sell the same group as the other in our farm. And then when you are not a group, you are in our coup. Now we don't have to wait until we are sick. You will have a company as to Mosa. My menu, me and the fuck, come on, you don't come home. 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

tonight. 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Oh, Yakanda Lama Soba Baya. Ba ba ba ba ba ba ba ba ba. Hey, Yadida, we Yeshira, we Yeshira. Give you all the praise. 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We worship your supremacy.

Ay, ay, ay, ay, ay, ay, ay, ay, ay, ay, ay, ay, ay, ay, ay, ay, ay, ay, ay, ay, ay, ay, ay, ay, ay, ay, ay, ay, ay, ay, ay, ay, ay, ay, ay, ay, ay, ay, ay, ay, ay, ay, ay, ay, ay, ay, ay, ay, ay, ay, 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

0: Wa, Nyani Yaku Matua, Ebibi, Sati Yansu, Sawapa, your Pekuma, your Pekulu, your Payeri, Ebibi, Onya, Edeno, and only Jesus, Edeno, and only Jesus, you know. 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

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As the girdle cleaveth to the loins of the man, so have I caused my people to cleave unto me. And they shall be unto me for a people, for a praise, and for a name, and even for a glory, that my people would not hear. Of what concord has Christ with Belial? And of what agreement has the temple of God with idols? Wherefore come out from amongst them, and be ye separate,

A chosen generation, a royal priesthood, an holy nation, a peculiar people, that you should show forth the praises of him who has called you from darkness into his marvelous light. Therefore today, as you hear the sound of his voice, harden not your heart. For the night is far spent, and the hour cometh, and even now is, that true worshippers shall worship their Father in spirit and in truth. O come to Mount Zion, to the city of the living God, to the heavenly Jerusalem, to the innumerable company of angels, and to the general assembly and church of the firstborn, to the Most High God, the Judge of all. O come to his only begotten Son, the Lord Jesus Christ, the author and finisher of our faith, the mediator of our new covenant. 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O church, as in the days of Adam, Jehovah Adonai has visited his people in the cool of the day. Where art thou?

akwajene man na so ade ti anopa na nyame afa David so akwajene man bi sha nyame sama usi obaye nyama brother in churches nyame fa single person so and a gene man for oh my God nyame no fa abofre bi so aje omaye so.

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When you have to call Donald Etienne, you say. The Bible says, no matter how we have my part, no matter how I catch your man on the one year. 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

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Sam, we are the other in the come up with Minia. Sam, we are done the more. Minia, we need help.

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days. 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And to talk about

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I'm not going to be able to do it. I'm not going to be able to do it. I'm not going to be able to do it. I'm not going to be able to do it. I'm not going to be able to do it. I'm not going to be able to do it. I'm not going to be able to do it. I'm not going to be able to do it. I'm not going to be able to do it. I'm not going to be able to do it. I'm not going to be able to do it. I'm not going to be able to do it. I'm not going to be able to do it. I'm not going to be able to do it. I'm not going to be able to do it. I'm not going to be able to do it. I'm not going to be able to do it. I'm not going to be able to do it. I'm not going to be able to do it. I'm not going to be able to do it. I'm not going to be able to do it. I'm not going to be able to do it. I'm not going to be able to do it. I'm not going to be able to do it. I'm not going to be able to do it. I'm not going to be able to do it. I'm not going to be able to do it. I'm not going to be able to do it. I'm not going to be able to do it. I'm not going to be able to do it. I'm not going to

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So Moody and Yakupon. Say, can you but 12? A prince, the Abian Limubin. Menkuku, she has seen a story and Petra Petra. 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I'm in Kumanuwa yesterday. Amen.